today. Yeah, don't stop. Keep it real like that. One more time, take it to the top.

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2: Hundreds of protesters have gathered in Portsmouth after a small boat carrying around 140 people arrived at Eastney Marina, with demonstrators attempting to block routes from the area. Police say a dispersal order is in place and those arriving will be transported outside Hampshire for processing. The Home Office says small boat crossings are down this year. National Rural Crime Action Week starts today. It's to bring organisations and communities together to ensure rural voices are represented in policing reform. The chair of the National Rural Crime Network is Tim Passmore.
3: In rural areas, because of the isolation, the rather beautiful, tranquil countryside, there is a perception that rural crime doesn't really occur. Well, unfortunately, it does.
2: At least five people have died after an Amazon cargo plane overshot a runway at Miami International Airport and hit several vehicles, according to local authorities. All runways and taxiways were initially closed, with hundreds of flights delayed. And clinical Carlos Alcaraz cruised into the US Open quarterfinals, dismantling American Tommy Paul in straight sets. That's the latest from Radio News Hub. I'm Johnny Holmes.
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2: Hundreds of demonstrators were in a standoff with police overnight as they vowed to prevent migrants leaving Portsmouth after they arrived in a small boat. They've blocked roads for hours and were vowing to stay all night in the second major anti-migrant protest of the weekend. At least five people are dead after an Amazon cargo plane barreled off a Miami airport runway and smashed into cars. As well as the people killed, three were critically injured and two others in hospital with less severe injuries.
3: This effect of organised crime groups in the countryside is huge. They get their tentacles into everywhere, and it really is time the government addressed this properly.
2: That's Tim Passmore, the chair of the National Rural Crime Network. National Rural Crime Action Week starts today. It aims to bring organisations and communities together to ensure rural voices are represented in policing reform. And Tyson Fury has suggested his all-British blockbuster bout with Anthony Joshua is off and challenged Alexander Usyk to a third fight. That's the latest from Radio News Hub. I'm Johnny Holmes.
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1: Hundreds of protesters have gathered in Portsmouth after a small boat carrying around 140 people arrived at Eastney Marina, with demonstrators attempting to block routes from the area. Police say a dispersal order is in place and those arriving will be transported outside Hampshire for processing. The Home Office says small boat crossings are down this year. It's National Rural Crime Action Week. The aim is to ensure rural voices are heard in policing reform. Tim Passmore is the chair of the National Rural Crime Network.
2: Poorer communications, telephony signals and so on, does actually matter. Those of us who live and work in rural areas pay our dues and taxes like everybody else.
1: At least five people have died after an Amazon cargo plane overshot a runway at Miami International Airport and hit several vehicles, according to local authorities. All runways and taxiways were initially closed, with hundreds of flights delayed. And clinical Carlos Alcaraz moved a step closer to making more tennis history after cruising into the US Open quarterfinals by dismantling Tommy Paul. That's the latest from Radio News Hub. I'm Johnny Holmes.
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2: Hundreds of demonstrators were in a standoff with police overnight as they vowed to prevent migrants leaving Portsmouth after they arrived in a small boat. They've blocked roads for hours and were vowing to stay all night in the second major anti-migrant protest of the weekend. At least five people are dead after an Amazon cargo plane barreled off a Miami airport runway and smashed into cars. As well as the people killed, three were critically injured and two others in hospital with less severe injuries.
3: This effect of organised crime groups in the countryside is huge. They get their tentacles into everywhere, and it really is time the government addressed this properly.
2: That's Tim Passmore, the chair of the National Rural Crime Network. National Rural Crime Action Week starts today. It aims to bring organisations and communities together to ensure rural voices are represented in policing reform. And Tyson Fury has suggested his all-British blockbuster bout with Anthony Joshua is off and challenged Alexander Usyk to a third fight. That's the latest from Radio News Hub. I'm Johnny Holmes.
0: 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Do you need a pick-me-up at any time of day?
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2: Hundreds of demonstrators have been in a standoff with police overnight, vowing to prevent migrants leaving Portsmouth after they arrived in a small boat. They blocked roads for hours and were vowing to stay all night in the second major anti-migrant protest of the weekend. A government spokesperson says they condemn so-called intimidating and thuggish behaviour. The Chancellor is set to unveil a £150 million fund for fast-growing northern firms. John Healey will seek to tell an optimistic story about Britain in a major speech today. Traditional 20-week pregnancy scans will be transformed into 3D printed models for parents and grandparents with sight loss. It's part of a new pilot scheme. Debbie and Piazzi traced the contours of her grandchild for the first time.
3: Is that toes?
4: Yeah, that's his toes in his mouth.
3: Oh my God, this is amazing. Oh, this is absolutely unbelievable.
2: And the National Trust has seen another record number of young people joining. More than 50,000 have taken out its membership for 18 to 25-year-olds in a year. That's the latest from Radio News Hub. I'm Holly Hughes.
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2: At least five people are dead after an Amazon cargo plane barreled off a Miami airport runway and smashed into cars. The crash shut down flights at one of the nation's busiest airports. Hundreds of demonstrators were in a standoff with police overnight as they vowed to prevent migrants leaving Portsmouth after they arrived in a small boat. They blocked roads for hours and were vowing to stay all night in the second major anti-migrant protest of the weekend. 3D printed models could replace traditional pregnancy scans for parents and grandparents with sight loss, and so they can trace the contours of their baby as part of a trial initiative by Guide Dogs. Jess in Piazzi is pregnant and her mum Debbie has sight loss.
3: In important life moments, when you do feel a bit, and I suppose it's true, you can feel a bit left out.
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3: This properly includes you in your own unique way as well.
2: And it's been a record year for the National Trust, with over 50,000 18 to 25-year-olds signing up for a membership. That's the latest from Radio News Hub. I'm Holly Hughes.
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2: Wake up! 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

0: Well, a good morning to you all. I hope I find you well. It's a Monday. Yes, it's Monday, the 7th of September. How are you? Ah, it's Colourful Breakfast with myself, the Mixmaster Mac. How are you? It's the beginning of the week and we're here to do what we do, get you through the entire week with a lovely sound in your ear. You know, some ideas and some music and some information and some good music. Yep, that's what we're going to do. And we're going to do it for the entire week because that's how we do things. Anyway, welcome to the show. My name's Mac. What have I got lined up in today's show? You know what? I've got lots of things lined up. I've got the new track of the week. That's coming up in hour two. And also the artist spotlight as well. We've got on a well-established artist who's no longer with us but left us a massive legacy. So that's all happening in today's show. And so how do we start things off? Yeah, let's do the first hour. Shall we do it up to date? No, we start off with old stuff. So yeah, let's get you out of bed and jumping around a bit. Well, let's go a bit 90s, shall we? Yeah, we're not going to do 80s, we're going to do 90s. Let's start off with this.
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2: So we started the hour off with some nice dancey music. Yes, we kick things off with Crystal Waters with 100% Pure Love from 94. That went into one of my personal favorite. Well, when isn't a personal favorite? Shay Jones with Are You Gonna Be There? Now, I know some of you are going to say, oh, didn't that sound like that other track? Yeah, it was exactly the same track, except it was by Shay Jones and it came out before that one. Too Blind to See It, I think I'm referring to. Yes, it's basically.

basically the same track with a different vocalist on it, and I preferred this one. Yeah, anyway. And then you heard Cantaloupe from Us Three from 1994. Hey, it's The Breakfast Show. How are you? Yeah, oh, that's good. That's lovely. Right, that's nice. Okay, let's take a look at what the weather's saying for today, I suppose. Let's see what we got. Right, it's not looking too bad today, actually. Here in London, we had sunrise at 6:22 this morning. Sunset is at 19:34. We have a current temperature of 18 degrees. We have a high of 24 degrees today, and I think that's going to hit roughly around the 3 o'clock mark and stick around till about seven-ish, yeah, by the looks of things. So yeah, it's going to be nice. It says light cloud and a gentle breeze. There's a 14% chance of rain today in London, but I don't think we're going to get too much of it if we do have any at all. It's not like Friday. Oh God, Friday. You know what? I was on the bike cycling away, and you know, it's a light drizzle. I thought, okay, that's not too bad. Yes, I literally for about, it wasn't even that long, about 20 minutes, it pelted down. And, you know, when you're riding on a bike at speed and the water's coming at you and it's hitting you, I mean, fortunately, I had my spectacles on, my glasses on for my cycling. And so, you know, at least I could see where I was going. Oh, my God. I was just completely drenched because I walked out without my windsheeter. You know, I picked it up and thought, nah, put it back down. Paid the price for that one. I reached my destination and removed my, that's not true. I said when I got back from my destination, I decided to remove my socks, which was stuck to me. Have you ever had that before? Awful. Anyway, I digress. Let's carry on with today's weather for the rest of the country. Up in Edinburgh, it's 13 degrees. Likewise, it's 13 degrees in Belfast, 14 degrees in Dublin. Manchester's sitting at 16 degrees. Cardiff is at 17 degrees. And London's currently at 18 degrees. This afternoon, we're going to be at, say, 1 o'clock. We're going to be at 23 degrees in London, 19 degrees in Cardiff, 18 degrees in Manchester, 18 degrees. Degrees in Dublin, 16 degrees in Belfast, and actually you're probably going to get some rain in Belfast as well. We're looking at the cloud cover or the rain cover, and 17 degrees in Edinburgh. It's going to be 27 in Paris. So if you want to whip to Paris and get a bit of heat, you can do so. Well, that's the weather for today. It's not too bad. I think we can cope. Yeah, right. Let's fair enough. Let's carry on. Right. You know what? I feel like some jazzy funk stuff. Here's Sunlight Square with I Believe in Miracles. Soulful.

0: This Must Be Love, that's Incognito, lovely tune. Before that, you had The Foreign Exchange featuring Carmen Rogers on vocals there. And If I Knew Then What I Knew Now. Yeah, isn't that relevant? Isn't that always the case? You know, if I knew then what I knew now, I would have done something different. And we start things off with Sunlight Square with I Believe in Miracles. That was the Havana mix. Chooms, lovely. Love those. I really enjoyed those. Yeah. Right, let's look at birthdays we normally do. But here's one we missed, actually. Actually, somebody said, oh, you missed what a big one on Friday. Yeah, yeah, and Beyonce, it was Beyonce's birthday. So what? Everybody's talking about it. Who cares? Yeah, it's not that I hate Beyonce, by the way. It's just that, you know, everybody else is going to mention it. So do I have to? I don't really, do I? So it's not really necessary. So, you know, you got it. But you know which birthday I missed? It was Colourful's birthday over the weekend. 24 years, you know? And it makes me concerned, because you know what? If Colourful was a human being, would they be annoying or what? They're born this century. It's just like, ugh. They're adults. So disturbing it is. I find, don't you find it disturbing when you've got adults who you know, who are born in this century, and you just think they're adults now? How did that happen? Anyway, it's just one of those things. Who else had a birthday today? Actually, let me go and see. I don't, you know what, I haven't looked it up, and my usual birthday thing is missing. It's not working for some reason. So you know, I'll do that in the next section. I'll find that out. So there you go. By the way, have you been watching Lanterns? I think I've finally watched the first episode of Lanterns, and yeah, it was all right, actually. It wasn't too bad. I thought, okay, I was kind of opposed to it, to be honest with you, because I, you know, apart from you know, the animated John Stewart Green Lantern, I have no interest in Green Lantern. I just think, yeah, you can make these things up, who cares, you know? But you don't really have superpowers, you just got a ring. But I really kind of enjoyed it. It was intriguing. By the way, if you are going to watch it, it's PG rated. There's a lot of effing and blinding in it, just so you know, because you know, everything does that now, because they did it in Deadpool. They can do it in everything. So just so you know, it's not necessary for your children's ears. All right, good to know. Anyway, let's carry on. Let's continue the hour. Here's Tom Meech with Last 100.
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2: Just before the break, you had Hill Street Soul with For Your Love. And before that, we started things off with Tom Meach and Yusef Days with... Last 100. I know it's a bit mellow for the morning because, you know, I like to try and keep it a bit uppy, but, you know, I did like that tune. Yes, so cool. Have you seen the video for it? It's animated. I'm sure that's the animated one as well, isn't it? Yeah, I'm sure it is. Yeah, and it's really cool. Anyway, I digress. I did start to look up some birthday stuff for you, and there's quite a number. I've had to go a different route this day. It's a bit annoying, but never mind. We'll do it anyway. That's wrong. It just says DJ Spinderella, 34th birth. Well, number one, she's not 34, and it's wrong. Anyway, let me read the other ones I've got here. That's definitely wrong. Foxy Brown, it's her birthday today. She's had a tumultuous life, hasn't she? You know, didn't she lose her vision for a while as well? That was really disturbing. Would that be? Anyway, yeah, I'm not going to go there with that. But yes, it's her birthday today. She is 48 today. We've got, who else have we got? I know this guy, Chad Coleman. It's his birthday today as well. He's a cool actor, actually, because I remember him in being in The Wire. Chad L. Coleman. I remember him being in The Wire. The last episode of the last season of The Wire I watched. I never watched the last season of it for some reason. Don't ask me why. I've got it somewhere. I will sit down and watch it. Yes, but it's his birthday today. He's turning... How old is he? He's turning 59. He's an old codger, isn't he? Naomi Harris, the actress from here, from the UK. She turns 50 today. Good grief. Everybody's getting up there now, right? She has been Oscar nominated for Moonlight, actually. And she was in James Bond as well. Macy Gray. Shall we leave these ones for the next hour? Oh, no, we'll just do them again. That's all right. Macy Gray turns 59 today. Has she done anything recently? I don't know. I'm sure. Anyway, yeah, she turns 59 today. And who else we got? We've got two more to do. We've got Cece Peniston. She's turning 57. Finally, she did a competition once. She did one of those what are they called? Bodybuilding ones. There you go. Those are the words. So it's so hard to find. Yeah, she did a bodybuilding thing, which was quite interesting a few years back as well. And finally, we have Sir Idris Elba. It's his birthday today, and he turns 54. So two people from The Wire. Yes, he turns 54. So there we go. Yeah, it's great. Celebrity birthday. So if you are celebrating your birthday today, that's the company you're keeping. Yeah. So you got a bunch of people who are well-known having a birthday today with you. So make sure you enjoy yourselves and have a great day.
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0: Before that, you had Strikes with Slow Wine featuring Alisa Maya. And we started things off with Young Wildin' and Good Energy. It's Colourful Breakfast, myself, Mixmaster Mac. Colourful Radio News and Weather is coming up at the top of the hour. And then hour two of Colourful Breakfast, myself, the Mixmaster Mac. I'm going to talk, remind me, I'll mention about Dineo as well, because there's something happening over this weekend, which I went to. So I'm going to talk about that because it was very interesting, I think. I will write it down so I remember. Anyway, news and weather's coming up, so I'm going to leave you a bit of reggae. Here's Ja Cure with Sticky.
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1: At least five people are dead after an Amazon cargo plane barreled off a Miami airport runway and smashed into cars. The crash shut down flights at one of the nation's busiest airports. The Chancellor is set to unveil a £150 million fund for fast-growing northern firms. It says he sets out plans to grow the economy through an active state. John Healey will seek to tell an optimistic story about Britain in a major speech today. The Mayor of London has criticised fast-track courts for convicting domestic violence victims over unpaid household bills. Sadiq Khan's insisting the government must deliver reform to save the justice system from disrepute. Court papers show they're convicted despite pleas of being blocked from accessing their money. And traditional 20-week pregnancy scans will be transformed into 3D-printed models for parents and grandparents with sight loss in a new pilot scheme. Debbie and Piazzi traced the contours of her grandchild for the first time.
2: Is that toes?
3: Yeah, that's his toes in his mouth.
2: Oh my God, this is amazing.
1: 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I'm Holly Hughes.
4: You know what you're getting with a wedding? 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Awkward best man speech. 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
4: People dancing in a circle. 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Sometimes in life you just know what you're getting. 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

0: Welcome to Hour 2 of Colourful Breakfast this Monday morning. In this hour, we've got the brand new track of the week. We've also got the artist spotlight of the week as well. That's all coming up within the next hour.
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Yeah, that's really good. That's the Kylie Tatham radio mix of Vibracoa. That's Alexander Flood. I'm making sure I'm getting the pronunciation now. Just double check on that. Oh, it's so good. I am liking the tracks of the week really of late. Really enjoyable. Anyway, that's our track of the week. You can hear it again in the next hour. You can also hear it again on Celine C. Jordan's show between 10 and midday. And you can also hear it on all the other relevant shows throughout the day for this entire week because it's our track of the week. It's lovely. Truly enjoyable. Anyway, yeah, it's Colourful Breakfast, myself, the Mixmaster. Welcome to hour two. Right, let's carry on, shall we? Yeah, let's continue with the music. Here's Georgia Smith with Alive, featuring Wizkid.

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2: You just heard KTB and Jax Jones with Last Days of Summer. Before that, you had Mally Zan. And it is Zan, isn't it? With Such a Time featuring Anicia. Yeah, wow. Saw the video for that. Yikes. And before that, you had... Georgia Smith with Alive featuring Wizkid. Hey, it's good stuff. Right, I didn't do the weather, did I? No, I did not do the weather for this hour. So let's quickly check the weather for today. Here's Saturday. Saturday. What are you talking about? It's not Saturday. It's Monday. Jeez. I'm just thinking wishfully. Anyway, I'm meant to talk about Saturday. That's what's on my brain. Anyway, sunrise is at 6:22 this morning. Sunsets at 19:34. We've got a high of 24 degrees here in London. That's going to hit roughly around the 3 o'clock mark and continue to about 1700 hours, 5 o'clock this afternoon. And we're currently at 18 degrees. It says here light cloud and gentle breezes today. Looking around the rest of the country, we've got 13 degrees in Edinburgh, 13 degrees in Belfast, 14 degrees in Dublin, 16 degrees in Manchester, 17 degrees in Cardiff, and currently in London at 18 degrees. Later on this afternoon at 1 o'clock, we're going to hit 23 degrees in London, 19 degrees in Cardiff, 18 degrees in Manchester, 18 degrees in Dublin, 16 degrees in Belfast with a touch of rain, and 17 degrees in Edinburgh. So that's the weather for today. The thing is, I mentioned Saturday because Saturday...

went to Trafalgar Square, or Trafalgar Square, as I used to remember hearing it said to me, and they were doing an event called Black in the Square, and I think its predecessor was called Africa in the Square, if memory serves. So I went there and saw it. I'm sure we've done this as well when it was called Africa in the Square. I was sadly disappointed. It seemed like, I mean, it was a more of a musical event than it was anything else. But I was a bit disappointed, I have to say. I went there. We were literally there for about, I don't know, the time it takes to go in there, take a wander around and leave again. I mean, I did see a few of my friends, so a good afternoon to Carlos. Good to see you. And it was just, as I said, I was sadly disappointed, you know. But the person who was on stage at the time I was there was Deneo. So he did his best to get things going, although the crowd seemed a little dead as well. I think overall it was just, there was something missing from the event that I've been. I think they're more concentrating on the, well, I think it's a completely different event now, but, and I think they're more concentrating on the musical aspect of things as opposed to the cultural aspect of things. I know music is culture as well, but yeah, it seemed to be missing something, in my opinion, in my humble opinion. I don't know about you. If you went there, you probably enjoyed it and said it was great, but I just thought it was a bit, I felt a tad disappointed. Yeah, hence we left and got something to eat. So there you go. Anyway, so if you were there and you enjoyed yourself, very good. I'm glad you did. Yes, in the meantime, anyway, you know what? Let me carry on because we've got our artist spotlight coming up very shortly. So let's get some Busy Signal with some reggae stuff going on. This is Busy Signal with Reggae World. So

0: ZZ Romeo with Regular Routine. I mean, he started things off with Busy Signal and Reggae World from, in fact, is that the single Reggae World or the album? I don't know. Anyway, right, okay. What was I going to do? Yeah, let's do some quick birthdays before we forget. If you were listening in the first hour, then you know. If you're now listening in the second hour, then you won't know. And you were listening to the first. Okay, let's quickly run through who we've got. I'm going to go from the top to the bottom. We started things off with Idris Elba's birthday today, turning 54. You know, he used to do Luther and that kind of stuff. And he's just like Mr. Superstar now and was down the road from me. Believe it or not, there you go. Macy Gray turns 59 today. It would be nice to hear something from her, actually. We haven't heard anything new from her for a while. Naomi Harris, the actress, the Oscar-nominated actress from Moonlight, and the James Bond. She was Moneypenny, wasn't she? I think, yeah, she was Moneypenny. You know, no doubt to people's chagrin. Yeah, who cares? Right, so she turns 50 today. Chad L. Coleman, super cool. I've always found him a really cool actor. I don't know why. There's something very cool about him. It's his birthday today. He turns 59. Foxy Brown turns 48 today. Yeah, hip-hop artist. And yes, she's had a few troubles, but nonetheless, there you go. And Cece Peniston, it's her birthday today as well. She turns 57. If you're celebrating your birthday today, have a great day. You know, you're celebrating with a whole bunch of decent people and, you know, have a good time. I hope so. Right, that said, oh, it's the artist showcase. Let's take the artist spotlight. I must get this right. The artist spotlight for this week. It's going to be an artist who you have heard of before. And unfortunately, we lost this artist about a year ago, which is really unfortunate. Talented, wrote a whole load of stuff for a whole load of people and made loads of people famous as well. I mean, literally made other people famous with her ability to write, etc., etc., and started off with a hip-hop act, really. Back in the day, she had a track called, what was it called? Funk You Up, that's what it was called. It's called Funk You Up. She was part of a group called The Sequence back in 1980, if memory serves. I've got that 12-inch somewhere. Her name's Angie Stone. This is her spotlight. We start things off with Life Story from 2000.
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2: You just heard this week's artist spotlight for this week. That's Angie Stone. You just heard at the end there, Music Soul Child, from the Music Soul Child album featuring Angie Stone. It was the I Just Want to Sing album, actually, and The Ingredients of Love. Before that, you had Lover's Ghetto, Angie Stone from 2004, and we started things off with Life Story, that's the one. Life Story, I forgot what it's called. Yeah, Life Story, that was the, I think, is that her first proper independent single on her own? I'm going to go through the history anyway, because she was with, I first heard her, me personally, and didn't know I was hearing her. Obviously, like I said, with the sequence, she did a track called Funk You Up, and I have that 12-inch on. Like I said, I've got it on Sugar Hill Records. Then she was in another band called Vertical Hold. We'll play some of them, I think, tomorrow. And the time I actually remember, we saw her live when she was singing backing for D'Angelo. Yes? So, all that. Didn't even realise, but there you go. Anyway, more from her for the rest of the week, as you said, because she's our focused spotlight for this week. It's going to be good. I'm going to enjoy it. She has a catalogue, yeah? Anyway, let's carry on with the show. Hang on, I've done birthdays, I've done weather. Yeah, we're all good. Yeah, okay, let's have some Afrobeat.
0: Soul

0: Seeking Attention. Before that, you had Fally Ipupa. I hope I pronounced that correctly. With Jam featuring WizKid. Hey, it's Colourful Breakfast. Don't forget, coming up after me, you've got the Fresh Music Hour. And then at 10 o'clock, you have Celine C. Jordan. She's on from 10 until midday today, playing you great music. And it's a very entertaining show. I know I say this every week, but you know what? I mean it. If I was making it up, it'd be different. But, you know, I'm not just plugging it for the sake of plugging. I listen to the show myself. I know. See, I'll be listening as I'm traveling around myself. So that's how good it is. You know, if I could listen to my own show, I would. But I'm doing it, so I can't really listen to it, if you follow me. Yeah. Okay. Anyway, so make sure you're listening. Yes. Right. Let's see if we can squeeze in some hip hop. Yeah, we are going to squeeze in some hip hop today. Yeah, it's going to be up to date stuff as well. Okay, we're just going to start things off with Birthday featuring Burna Boy. This is Freddo.
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0: with Trouble from the album Sufu. Before that, Busta Rhymes and Jay Dilla with Diligence from the album Diligence to The Woman, or This Woman, featuring D'Angelo. And we start things off with Fredo with Birthday Burner Boy. I've got to go. Time's running out. I'll see you tomorrow at 7 o'clock. You have a great day. You look after yourself. Take care. And bye-bye.
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2: Fire crews are spending a second day tackling a blaze at a tenement building in the north of Glasgow. Six fire engines and specialist resources were sent to the scene in Stonyhurst Street in the Postle Park area of the city when the alarm was raised at 4:48 p.m. on Sunday. The migrant protest in Portsmouth put pressure on the emergency services and required support from forces across the country. That's what Hampshire and the Isle of Wight's Police and Crime Commissioner says. Nepal has held a day of mourning to remember people who died in the August 26 floods. Government offices lowered flags and family members concluded mourning rituals. 3D printed models could replace traditional pregnancy scans for parents and grandparents with sight loss in a new trial. Jessin Piazzi is pregnant and her mum Debbie has sight loss.
3: In important life moments, when you do feel a bit, and I suppose it's true, you can feel a bit left out.
4: Yeah, you do.
3: This properly includes you in your own unique way as well.
2: And the average UK house price has fallen for the first time since 2023. That's the latest from Radio News Hub. I'm Holly Hughes.
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1: Jaguar Land Rover is expected to announce thousands of job cuts. It's part of a voluntary redundancy programme to help save $1.7 billion over the next 2 years. It's understood the firm is telling workers this morning. Chancellor John Healey is to unveil a £150 million fund for fast-growing firms in Northern England in a major speech today. The fund will offer investments of between £5 and £15 million to innovative companies. The Mayor of London has criticised fast-track courts for convicting domestic violence victims over unpaid household bills. Court papers show they're convicted despite pleas of being blocked from accessing their money. And the universities of Kent and Greenwich will be able to better tackle the NEETs crisis in their areas now that they've merged into the UK's first super university. That's what the head of the group, Jane Harrington, says.
2: We are much stronger now we're together. It doesn't mean we're immune to the changes, we're not. But I do believe we'll be able to get ourselves in a much stronger, firmer position more quickly.
1: That's the latest from Radio News Hub. I'm Holly Hughes.
3: 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It's very, very quick.
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0: and Giving was the name of that track. By Day 26, playing after Shandaria with Good As I Look and Gabriel Jacoby, starting us off this hour with Baby. A very good morning to you from me, Celine C. Jordan. It is Monday, the 7th day of September, and I do hope that you are well and you are ready for this, a brand new working week. Were you ready to send your children off to school today for their first day of big school or bigger school? I hope that you're all right. I know how some of you parents can get. Well, listen, I'm going to be with you until noon, and I'm going to bring you the likes of Jorde, going to bring you Wanda Bantan in our Afrobeat stack. Let's talk about Africa, by the way, because something significant happened, didn't it, recently? Keep it locked, keep it colourful.
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0: Jorday and Falling playing after Ellie Darby with Fine As You. Neo starting off that stack featuring Jeremiah. That was You To Love playing for you right here on Colourful Radio. So let's take a look at the weather. It started off really bright. Well, it was really, really bright this morning, but the skies were still somewhat grey. It's an interesting one. Windy today with sunny spells and showers in northwest Scotland, mostly dry elsewhere before rain reaches Northern Ireland, then southern Scotland, and during the evening, Wales and Northern England. Looking at lower 15 degrees, that's up north in, the Stornoway area. Getting warmer the further down south we go, landing on 24 degrees in Norwich and London.
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0: solid, that one. Georgia Smith. Georgia spelled J-O-R-J-A. Love that. Featuring WizKid, that was Alive. Natasha Amina with Boy Don't Come Back. And Eric Bellinger starting off that stack. Heavy is the crown. So it's Monday all day long, and I like to bring you some motivation on a Monday. Now, I'm not one for acronyms, because when I was in the Met Police, I was acronymed to, well, not to death, obviously, but man, they love an acronym. However, there are some that are like, oh, I like that. I like that. So actually, let me tell you what this one is. T-E-A-M. Team. Team. What do you reckon T-E-A-M in an acronym stance stands
1: 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Soulful Music Hits.

0: Fola on that one. Attention! With an exclamation mark. Attention! Wonder Banton before Fola. And that one was Summer Love. Did you have a Summer Love? Have I had a Summer Love? Yeah, kind of, I guess so. Mr. Easy starting us off with that Afrobeat stack. Fefe ne fefe. Playing for you right here on Colourful Radio. Speaking of Africa, did you hear that the UN votes to adopt a new world map to reflect Africa's true size? That's well overdue, isn't it? That's well overdue. So apparently, Africa is actually so large that it can fit the US in it and other countries. I don't know if it's like all of them, like US, India, Greenland, yada, yada, or they're just saying like US. So for example, Greenland appears as big as Africa right at the moment with 2.2 square km. I don't know what that means. 2.2 million square kilometers? 2.2 miles square. I don't know what those letters mean. 0.8 square miles. Okay? But Africa is actually 12 m square miles. That's not what's been reflected. So the 2.2 for Greenland, Africa is actually 30.4. How ridiculous. How have the map people gotten away with that for all this time? Ridiculous.
1: Keep it colourful.

Nice. The Good Girls with Call Me. Bit of new jack swing there. Why not? Horace Brown before The Good Girls with Things We Do For Love. Tell me about it. That one featured Jay-Z as well. And Monica starting off that stack with The First Night. We are fast, fast, fast approaching 11 o'clock. Your updates are on the way. Over the other side, we're going to get Creme de la Creme. Oh no, creme de creme, sorry. I added a word in there. We're going to get Leila Samia. We're going to get Sanchez in our reggae stack and so much more. First, let me tell you this acronym, TEAM. Thinking about Monday morning motivation. Do you work as a team? The acronym for team, somebody has put here. Together, everyone achieves more. That's a good one, isn't it? Together, everyone achieves more. So if you're working in a team today or you're not really feeling the whole team thing, just think, together, everyone achieves more. It's nice, isn't it? Soulful.

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1: Chancellor John Healey is setting out plans for Britain's economy in a major speech this morning.
2: I dedicate myself to this mission as Chancellor, to make Great Britain growth Britain again, with more investment, more innovation, and more jobs.
1: Speaking at the Manufacturing Technology Centre in Coventry, Mr. Healey said Britain's growth trajectory has been weak. Fire crews are spending a second day tackling a blaze at a tenement building in the north of Glasgow. Six fire engines and specialist resources were sent to the scene in Stonyhurst Street in the Postle Park area of the city. Nepal has held a day of mourning to remember people who died in the August 26th floods. Government offices lowered flags and family members concluded mourning rituals. And the Inbetweeners are back with production starting on a third film. The movie will be a continuation of the popular E4 sitcom, which aired from 2008 to 2010, followed by two films. That's the latest from Radio News Hub. I'm Holly Hughes.
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0: Alexander Flood. Oh, that was some energy in that one. How do I say this now? Now, the name of the song is V-I-B-R-A-C-A-O. Vibracao. I don't think that's what it is. Vibracao, Vibracao. I need to listen to it again. And I am pleased to say that I'm going to get the opportunity to, because that, of course, is our track of the week. Let's not forget that that was the KD Tatham radio mix. Come on, let's have it.
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girl. 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

0: Yeah, tell me about it. The Barcaze with Feels Like I'm Falling in Love. That was a throwback from 1981. Don't we love a throwback? William Devorne before the Barcaze with Creme de Creme or Creme de Creme. I feel like it should be Creme de la Creme though, William, but I'll just leave that one alone. That was from 1982. Coming after Special Delivery, Don't Deny My Love. Right? And that one was thrown all the way back from 1981, a little throwback slow jam stack there, right here on Colourful Radio, your favourite place to be. And it's great to have you as well. Thank you for keeping it locked and keeping it colourful.
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0: That's such a nice song. I tell you, I just enjoy that one. Layla Samia with Proud to Be Your Girl. That one came after Farah Oudhali. A-U-D-H-A-L-I. Time's Up was the name of that track with the Blue Lab Beats. Nice. And Ombre before Farah with Mercy, Mercy Me, playing for me and for you right here on Colourful Radio on this Monday morning. It is the 7th day of September. We are officially a week in. And it's the first day of school for many of your children, isn't it? It's big school. Big, big school. And maybe for some of you, time to come out of the house. Well, whatever's going on today, let me tell you that it's windy today with sunny spells, but showers in northwest Scotland. Mostly dry elsewhere before rain reaches Northern Ireland, then southern Scotland, and during the evening, Wales and Northern England. Looking at a low of 14 degrees Celsius up north in the Stornoway area and landing on a high of 24 degrees down south in Norwich and London. Hey, should we get some reggae?
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0: I'll tell you what, something about that laid back, is it? It's not quite dub bass, but it's that muffled, yeah, that muffled bass sound. Oh, I love it. Taurus Riley with Chocolate, and in brackets it says Baby Boom. I love that. Sanchez before Taurus with Now and Forever. And Stephen Marley starting off that reggae stack with Break Us Apart. Don't you dare. Don't you even think about it. You're locked into Colourful Radio with me, Celine C. Jordan. And I hope you had a wonderful weekend. I did. I went to a Rare Grooves comedy brunch yesterday. It was quite interesting. It was interesting. There was a bit of a hiccup at the beginning. Got there at 20 to 2, so nice and early. Well, 20 minutes early. Only to find that the time had changed. A bunch of us, there was about 20 of us sitting outside, like, what on earth? The time had changed to like 4 or 5 o'clock, and we had to decide whether or not we were going home. We stayed, and we had a good night. It was pretty good. There were a couple of, I'm going to leave it alone and end it on a high. If you ever get the chance to go to a Rare Groove comedy brunch, go. Just go and experience it. Just once, at least once. Right. I need to give you some Monday morning motivation. But I think first, let's get back to the music. Let's get some Afro.
1: 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Oh my God. All day, all night. On Colourful.

Nice bit of energy there. Vibration by Fireboy DML. Love it, love it, love it. That was from 2019, by the way. 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P-R-O-J-E-X-X with Cutlass. Oh my goodness. Doesn't Cutlass mean machete? Okay. And that one featured Pasalieu. Let me spell that. Or is it Pasalieu? P-A and then S-A-L-I-E. E-U. Playing for you right here on Colourful Radio. That was your Afrobeat stack because, well, we're colourful in it. We've got to keep it colourful. My goodness, we're fast approaching 12 o'clock. Your updates are on the way. And over the other side, more great music for you for your Monday, your motivational Monday. Let me remind you, by the way, to work as a team because together, everyone achieves more. Little acronym there. Together, everyone achieves more. Also, can I encourage you to be human sunshine? I've just seen this little bit here that says, "The human sunshine or a human sunshine is an incredible person with a beautiful soul who makes the world a better place every single day. Someone who excels at everything, you know, they do and give all of themselves all of the time." Okay, well, maybe not all of yourselves all of the time because that could be quite exhausting. But do try to be human sunshine. Why not? Right, let's get some gospel. Color.

0: 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Javon DeWan.
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0: 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Let's get them they flowers. 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

0: Mama. 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
3: The Chancellor John Healey insists the UK's economy is turning a corner.
4: This plan will guide the government in the budget, in the Prime Minister's 10-year plan, and throughout our work for the rest of this Parliament.
3: He's promised to control government spending in next month's budget. In his first major speech since taking over at the Treasury, Healey acknowledged the impact of high government borrowing costs. Meanwhile, Jaguar Land Rover says it will reduce its global workforce by around 4,000 roles in the next 2 years. It's due to significant challenges facing the automotive industry and a need to find £1.7 billion in savings. The road to Edinburgh Airport has been closed in both directions following a serious crash. Police Scotland say the A8 is closed at Newbridge after a crash was reported at around 9:25 a.m. And the average UK house price has fallen for the first time since 2023. A 0.4% average annual drop in property values was recorded by Lloyds in August. That's the latest from Radio News Hub. I'm Tanita Sims.
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3: Jaguar Land Rover has confirmed plans to axe 4,000 jobs across its global workforce over the next 2 years. Ollie Hughes has more.
4: It's part of the company's efforts to slash costs by £1.7 billion. The cuts are expected to largely impact office roles, with the majority of cuts affecting its UK operations, where around 34,000 staff in total are based. Chief Executive PB Balaji says the group is committed to supporting everyone with care and respect through the process. It comes as they continue to recover from a major cyber attack.
3: Next, the Chancellor John Healey has vowed to control public spending and help the UK economy deliver on its potential. In his first major speech since taking over at the Treasury, Healey promised to address the rising burden on businesses. And the John Lewis Partnership says it's offering thousands of jobs to young workers as part of this year's Christmas hiring drive. The company says it's recruiting more than 10,000 seasonal roles. That's the latest from Radio News Herb. I'm Tanita Sims.
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1: Jaguar Land Rover says it will reduce its global workforce by around 4,000 roles in the next 2 years. Holly Hughes has more.
2: The cuts are expected to largely impact office roles, with the majority of them affecting its UK operations. Chief Executive PB Balaji says the group is committed to supporting everyone with care through the process. It's part of the company's efforts to slash costs. It comes as they continue to recover from a major cyber attack.
1: The migrant protest in Portsmouth has put pressure on the emergency services and required support from forces across the country. That's what the Hampshire and Isle of Wight's Police and Crime Commissioner says. Donna Jones argued the government needed to act. Parents are being urged to ensure their child are vaccinated against flu. That's after it emerged millions of primary school pupils were unprotected last winter. And the in-betweeners are back, with production starting on a third film. The movie will be a continuation of the popular sitcom. That's the latest from Radio News Hub. I'm Tanita Sims.
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0: 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This is Colorful.
1: Jaguar Land Rover says it will reduce its global workforce by around 4,000 roles in the next 2 years. That's due to significant challenges facing the automotive industry and a need to find £1.7 billion in savings. Next, the Chancellor John Healey insists the UK's economy is turning a corner.
2: And I recognise the urgency of the moment. This plan will guide the government in the budget, in the Prime Minister's 10-year plan, and throughout our work.
1: He's promised to control government spending in next month's budget. In his first major speech since taking over at the Treasury, Healey acknowledged the impact of high government borrowing costs and promised to address the rising burden on businesses. 4 people have been arrested on suspicion of murder over the death of the 3-month-old girl. The girl was camping with her family in a Staffordshire woodland. Staffordshire police say officers responded to reports of a child in cardiac arrest. And in other news, Freddie Meredith has joined the cast of Saturday Night Live UK ahead of season 2. That's the latest from Radio News Hub. I'm Tanita Sims.
0: Coming up, gourmet sounds, warm vibes. 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

money speaking for itself, I call it fortune tell. Fired top from a that work at corporate sales. Chinchilla, Ushanka, we skiing out at Courchevel. Breaking news, they try to kill him, but the boy prevails.

so don't even mention it. 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Or don't, you know. 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Yeah.

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2: And the Isle of Wight Police and Crime Commissioner says the migrant protests in Portsmouth puts pressure on the emergency services. Donna Jones argues the government needs to act to counter changing patterns from people traffickers shifting away from crossings at the Strait of Dover. 4,000 jobs will be axed at Jaguar Land Rover. The manufacturer says it's in an effort to cut their global workforce by over £1 billion. The Chancellor says he'll draw a line under rising costs for businesses and embrace technology.
3: Growth built in more places for more places. Britain's economy on the up. And of course, we will not deliver all this tomorrow, but we're delivering the start of it today.
2: In his first major speech since taking the job, John Healey promised to control government spending but refused to rule out tax rises. And a new spin-off of I'm a Celebrity, Get Me Out of Here is coming to our tellies. The Wild Frontier will be filmed in Canada. From Radio News Hub, I'm Lucy Gorman-Lee.
4: Colourful weather.
2: Rain moving southwards across England and Wales, turning heavy. Blustery showers in the north with strong winds. A low of 10 degrees Celsius.
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9: 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This was called I Can't Stop.

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0: got EO right now. 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
1: Real G's fun bringing in a German. 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
1: Police say vehicles have been damaged and a handful of officers injured during anti-immigration protests in Portsmouth. Hampshire and the Isle of Wight police say activists attempted to block the road leading away from the RNLI lifeboat station. His local resident Sue Dewey's thoughts.
2: I am very unhappy about the way things are unfolding. I think that it's not great for this country. These people are illegal, they're coming from a safe country.
1: The government say they condemn what they call thuggish behaviour at the protest. Jaguar Land Rover are axing 4,000 jobs. The car manufacturer says it'll mainly impact office roles. The Chancellor's promised to control government spending but refused to rule out tax rises. In his first major speech in charge of the Treasury, John Healey promised to draw a line under rising costs. And the King says the Duke and Duchess of Sussex remain private citizens. That's in a letter published on Charles's behalf after Harry and Meghan returned to the UK. From Radio News Hub, I'm Lucy Gorman-Lee.
3: Colourful weather.
1: Rain moving southwards across England and Wales, turning heavy. Blustery showers in the north with strong winds. A low of 10 degrees Celsius.
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8: There's the sounds of no other than Alexander Flood right now. This one's called Vibracal. Let's go.

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1: Well, yeah, sure. I got one by no other than Sincere right here. This one's called Dating Season. 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

0: Cup it up. On Colourful.
1: Yes, sure, we got Wookie right now. This one's called Battle, featuring Lane. Keep it right here. Keep it.

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1: Protesters blocked roads in Portsmouth after migrants were brought to shore. Police say vehicles have been damaged and a handful of officers injured. His local resident Sue Dewey's thoughts.
2: The fact that there are so many social platforms now, they can chat, they can follow them, they can track them, they know they're coming. And so this is going to happen more often, I think.
1: The government say they condemn what they call thuggish behaviour at the protest. Jaguar Land Rover are axing 4,000 jobs. The car manufacturer says it'll mainly impact office roles. Police say four people have been arrested on suspicion of murder after a three-month-old child died whilst camping with family in Staffordshire. Officers were called to Great Wyley on Sunday. The two men and two women have been released on bail. And the Duke and Duchess of Sussex will remain private citizens. That's what the King says in a letter on his behalf. Harry and Meghan returned to the UK with their children last month. From Radio News Hub, I'm Lucy Gorman-Lee.
0: Colourful weather.
1: Rain moving southwards across England and Wales, turning heavy. Blustery showers in the north with strong winds. A low of 10 degrees Celsius.
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1: Well, you're sure you got one by no other than Outside DJ featuring no other than Tega Boy DC. Got Famous Pluto and Outside Eddie on this one, same way. Let's go.
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1: Police say vehicles have been damaged and a handful of officers injured during anti-immigration protests. The force say an investigation to identify offenders has been launched. Here's local resident Sue Dewey's thoughts.
2: I am very unhappy about the way things are unfolding. I think that it's not great for this country. These people are illegal. They're coming from a safe country. The French are enabling them. We're just giving them a load more money to enable them even better.
1: The government say they condemn what they call thuggish behaviour at the protest. Four people have been arrested on suspicion of murder after the death of a three-month-old child who was camping with family in Staffordshire. Police say they were caught to land near Great Wyly on Sunday. Andy Burnham and the US president have agreed to the need to work towards a ceasefire in Ukraine. Downing Street says the Prime Minister and Donald Trump spoke on the phone this afternoon. And the King says the Duke and Duchess of Sussex remain private citizens. It's after Harry and Meghan returned to the UK last month. From Radio News Hub, I'm Lucy Gorman-Lee.
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1: Police say officers were pushed off motorbikes during anti-migrant protests in Portsmouth. Policing Minister Sarah Jones says there's no excuse for threatening behaviour.
2: The impact was felt by local residents and workers for whom the scenes will have been unnerving, as well as ferry passengers and motorists who faced delays as a result.
1: Vehicles were smashed when demonstrators tried to stop migrants being driven away to Kent. No arrests have been made, but an investigation to identify offenders has been launched. Four people have been arrested on suspicion of murder after the death of a three-month-old child who was camping with family in Staffordshire. The two men and two women have been released on bail. Andy Burnham and the US President have agreed the need to work towards a ceasefire in Ukraine. Downing Street says the Prime Minister and Donald Trump spoke on the phone this afternoon. And the King says the Duke and Duchess of Sussex remain private citizens. It's after Harry and Meghan returned to the UK last month. From Radio News Hub, I'm Lucy Gorman-Lee.
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0: 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You know, I thought this week normal service would be resumed. Guess what? It's not. It is a very busy show though. Possibly the busiest ever. Fasten your seatbelts. Here we go. Joe Thomas, Make Your Move starts us off.
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Joes. If Samuel Thomas, otherwise known as Joe Thomas, Make Your Move, was a jazz musician, played the flute, played the saxophone, amongst other musical instruments, he was known more for his instrument playing than his singing. Joe Thomas died 2017. From 1979, we go 3 years back, 1976, Vicky Sue Robinson, Turn the Beat Around. 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

0: Vicky Sue Robinson, Turn the Beat Around. Track covered by Gloria Estefan. Taken from the album Never Gonna Let You Go, the expanded edition. Vicky Sue Robinson died the year 2000, age 45.
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0: Well, it's been a while since we had a proper catch-up, seeing the previous three shows were special ones. 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Schools are back. Much to the relief of parents and guardians, I'm sure. Much to the relief of one of my neighbours. I remember asking her during the school holidays whether her son was enjoying the school holidays. She said, "He is. I'm not." Oh, I tell you, did I laugh or what? Where I live, there are several schools around me. Turn your head and there's a school. One in particular, every start of the school year, the first 2 days are always put aside to, quotes, facilitate staff development. What does that mean? I've always wondered. If there's anyone listening in the teaching profession, please enlighten me. Let me know.

Sam Cooke, Soul Stirrers, Peace in the Valley, released 1959, several reissues since. Time for this. 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If you can sing, play a musical instrument or anything else, why not do it on Colourful Radio? I've got to thank Jennifer Jeffers in Preston for introducing another Colourful Showcase artist. This time it's Tino Masanga, whose wife Natalie is a member of Scripture Says, who we've had on the show before. They're a three-piece gospel group in the northwest of England, includes husband and wife Laura and Tabani Sibanda, who, together with Natalie, provide backing vocals on the track we're about to hear, Fullness of Joy. Tino Masanga, the floor is yours.

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1: Tino Musunga, Fullness of Joy, released August 2026. 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
1: A few hellos now. Hello to Kim Knowles somewhere in London. Thank you for your kind feedback about the show, Kim. Friend of the show, David Yeboa in London. Thank you for your messages and for telling me off. I haven't forgotten your tracks. I'll play them next week. Hello to Sudeep in East London. Hello to Wayne Jones in Felton, Middlesex. Also to my Uncle John, who's in London.

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1: Bob Marley and the Wailers, Steer It Up, released 1972. Initial release is 1967 in Jamaica, 1968 in the UK. Catch that track on the album Catch a Fire. 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
1: Collective. Round about now, we'd normally have You Say We Play. We've moved it to the start of hour two because it's a special one this week. Well worth waiting for. Instead, we're going to have this week's end-to-end track. The end-to-end track, this is where I play an extended track with no chat from me at the start, no chat from me at the end. This week's sweet treat, Nurecan Soul, featuring Jocelyn Brown, I Am the Black Gold of the Sun.

0: Oh, my goodness me. Brilliant, brilliant, brilliant. Absolutely superb. Newry Console featuring Jocelyn Brown, I Am the Black Gold of the Sun. Their cover of the Rotary Connection original, that was good. Newry Console's is good too, released 1997. Catch that on the album Newry Console, this week's Enter N track.
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0: The football transfer window closed in England and Scotland? Oh, like a merry-go-round, don't it? Plus, some of the transfers, the amounts of money involved, obscene, really ridiculous. Makes you wonder where the clubs are finding the money. Credit. Wouldn't surprise me. The women's football show, axed. Ski Sunday, axed. Football Focus, axed. What next, BBC? The Reverend Basil Mead, yes, the Reverend Basil Mead on the Community Gospel Choir's Basil Mead. I reconnected with him last week after how many years? I dare not say. Too many to remember. Got to say, the Reverend Basil Mead was very, very supportive when I was on radio first time round. That is something I will never, ever forget. Johnny Osborne, Water Pump In. The Selective Collective, I'm the Selected DJ S. Hello.

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2: Johnny Osborne, Water Pumping, released 1983 in the UK and US, 1984 in Canada. Track taken from the album Water Pumping. Johnny Osborne, born in Jamaica, he's still with us, now 78. The Selective Collective pays tribute to jazz singer and songwriter Cassandra Wilson, who died recently, age 70.

0: Cassandra Wilson's fantastic take on the Cyndi Lauper original Time After Time. 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
0: Taking us up to the news, Mighty Clouds of Joy, I Came to Jesus. Keep it colourful, keep it selective collective. More from me in hour two.

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1: Officers became the target for anti-migrant protesters in Portsmouth. That's what the head of Hampshire Police says after activists attempted to block the road leading away from the RNLI lifeboat station after migrants were brought to shore. Policing Minister Sarah Jones says disorder won't be tolerated.
2: Peaceful protest is a fundamental part of our democracy, but so too is the right of other citizens to go about their lives without undue interference.
1: The Duke and Duchess of Sussex will remain private citizens. That's what the King says in a letter on his behalf. Harry and Meghan returned to the UK with their children last month. Jaguar Land Rover are axing 4,000 jobs. The car manufacturer says it'll mainly impact office roles. It's in an effort to cut their global workforce by over £1 billion. And Saturday Night Live UK have a new cast member for season two. It's Freddie Meredith. The new series starts this weekend. That's the latest from Radio News Hub. I'm Lucy Gorman-Lee.
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0: 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I'm The Selective DJS. With me is a long time friend. So it says here.
1: I like it. So yeah, it's not, I don't take it personally.
0: Oh, good thing you don't. Leonard in Leicester. Leonard, welcome.
1: Thank you very much.
0: My goodness me. This is amazing.
1: Yeah.
0: Absolutely amazing. A long time I see.
1: Indeed.
0: Well.
1: Indeed. It's been too long.
0: A long time. Bye. First of all, thank you for doing this.
1: No problem.
0: I tell you, I issued two challenges.
1: Yeah.
0: One to you.
1: Yeah.
0: One to someone else to do a mix.
1: Yeah.
0: They didn't come back.
1: Oh, they didn't.
0: They didn't come back.
1: Right, okay.
0: Despite a gentle reminder.
1: Right.
0: It didn't happen.
1: Yeah.
0: You did come back.
1: I was going to let you down.
0: Well, I tell you, you were the one I thought who was going to let me down.
1: I know. That's what I said. I wasn't going to let you down. I wanted to punish you. I wanted you to come and have to deal with me.
0: Big time. And you came back almost immediately.
1: Absolutely.
0: And said,
1: absolutely.
0: Yes.
1: I thought,
0: wow, that was incredible. Really incredible.
1: As I say, thanks for having me.
0: No, well, thank you for doing this.
1: Yes, yeah.
0: Now, just to remind those who don't know anything about this challenge, it was for you to choose three tracks. Tracks that mean something to you or meant something to you.
1: Yeah.
0: And that's it, really.
1: No problem.
0: Let's get into the first one then.
1: Okay.
0: What's the first?
1: The first one I am going to choose is from a reggae genre.
0: Okay.
1: One of my favorite artists, which is Vijay Bantan.
0: Oh, okay.
1: It's not going to be the non-transmittable song.
0: Well, I know this isn't all about me.
1: Yes.
0: It's all about you. However, I met said Vijay Bantan years ago.
1: Yeah.
0: Many, many years ago. In the days when he was really controversial.
1: Yes.
0: And just to cut it down a little bit, a friend of mine at the time, Norman Gentles, he was a journalist on the Jamaican Weekly Gleaner.
1: Yeah.
0: He phoned me up one Friday night and said, what are you doing? I said, oh, I'm just, you know, not a lot. This was about 10:30 at night. And he said, no, it's a bit early actually. He said, you fancy going for a drive? I said, what? Yeah, you fancy going for a drive? So I thought, what's he got off his sleeve now there?
1: Yeah.
0: Where are we going? Birmingham.
1: Oh.
0: I said, what?
1: That is a drive.
0: We're both in West London at the time.
1: Yeah.
0: I said, okay, yeah. Right, you come and pick me up. We'll go to Birmingham. Picked him up, drove up to Birmingham. I had no idea who we were going to see at the time.
1: Right.
0: Anyway,
1: there's a lot of trust there.
0: Yeah.
1: Don't trust me like that, but that's good. You do trust someone.
0: Oh, anyway. We went up, got up there, and it's just before we got there, he said, oh, we're going to see Vijay Bantan. I said, who?
1: Wow.
0: I thought, no, not Vijay Bantan. Anyway, got there. We went backstage. Let me tell you, Leonard, one of the nicest people you could ever meet. Really, really nice man.
1: Yeah.
0: I tell you, I was just blown away. Really impressed. Really impressed. Anyway, we stayed for the gig. And then after that, we went backstage again and caught up with him because he and Norman knew each other.
1: Right.
0: And I don't think we got home until 6 o'clock.
1: Back then, not surprised.
0: That was something. Really, really something. Like, really, really good.
1: Oh, nice one.
0: Anyway, it's not all about me.
1: Yeah.
0: It's all about you.
1: Well, ultimately, you may like the song because ultimately it's his mother song. So where he sings about mothers.
0: Okay.
1: Ultimately, I'm very close to my mother, and thinking to keep in sync with your phrase, we'll play anything as long as it's transmittable. I can't even remember it.
0: Broadcastable.
1: So yeah, Vijay Bantan Mothers is my first track.

0: Would you Bantan Mothers?
1: 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Well, actually, we're not in Leicester. We're in Southeast London, my old stomping ground, North Greenwich. Wow, amazing. It's good to be back here, I think. Well, to see you anyway.
0: I know you better than that.
1: You do. Yes, you know quite a lot.
0: Yeah.
1: Too much. I'm surprised you never went into radio yourself, you know, because you're very much into it.
0: Well, I was just talking to you off air about podcasts.
1: Yes.
0: So, as I said, there may be something in the pipeline. Let's just put it that way.
1: Okay. Yeah. I don't know what that's telling me, but...
0: I'll get back to you.
1: Yes.
0: Yeah.
1: I'm sure you got something up your sleeve.
0: Yeah.
1: Yes. Your second track.
0: Please. Second track is, again, showing my age a little bit, what is a Jodeci track.
1: Oh, yes.
0: And it is Love You Forever, I believe it is.
1: Love You For Life?
0: Sorry, Love You For Life.
1: I only know that because I've played it.
0: All right, right. I don't know if you've ever seen the video.
1: Do you believe in love?
0: That's right.
1: And the promises that... That's all right.
0: That's right. Yeah. And it's where they do the marriage ceremony. So, I mean, I could have picked any of those songs.
1: That's a good track.
0: You know,
1: one of my favourites.
0: I'd been to see Jodeci a couple of times in the younger days. I don't feel that they performed today as they did back then. That would be my second track.
2: 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Tap in. Tap in. Tap in. To Colourful.

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1: Track number two, requested by Leonard in Leicester on this You Say We Play special. I am loving this, man. Really loving it.
0: It's a pleasure, man. It's really good.
1: I'm really enjoying it. My goodness me. Apart from reggae and laid back soul, what else are you into musically?
0: Well, actually, when I thought of the challenge, I kind of wanted to, rather than be one genre sequence, so I picked three songs from three different genres, really.
1: Okay.
0: So you,
1: wow,
0: you'll be interested to know what the final one is.
1: That's,
0: I'm sure,
1: coming from you.
0: Yeah.
1: Hopefully, it's not punk.
0: Well, you know, diversity. There's nothing wrong with diversity. I'm not too sure how much of your wish you'll get, but...
1: Well, it's going to be interesting. Very interesting. Go on, tell us, what's the final track?
0: The final track comes from my journey with God. Or now I'd prefer to call my Saviour Yahweh. And okay, it is a gospel track. And it is... The track's called More Than Able.
1: Okay.
0: It's by a guy called Chandler.
1: Never heard of.
0: Yeah, so, and it's, for me, it's an inspiration of life, especially because life is tough for young people, for older people, just in general. But the title of the track gives it away in regards to whatever we're going through.
1: Yeah.
0: Whether it's personal that we're trying to achieve, or that we're asking for something and we need inspiration, that we just need to remind ourselves we're more than able.
1: Leonard, this has been wonderful. It's been fantastic. It's been brilliant. Thank you, thank you, thank you.
0: You're welcome.
1: We mustn't leave it long, like we have done.
0: Let's sort something out very soon.
1: Catch up soon.
0: Cheers. Thank you very much, DJ.
1: Thanks, Leonard.
2: Can you be honest with me? Come on, let's sing a verse. When did I start to forget?

0: somebody in here with a testimony that he showed up right on time.
1: Tap in to Colorful, the selective collective with D.

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1: My thanks to Leonard. I have to say, I really enjoyed doing that. I have to add that since doing that, the first challenger completed their task, which was a 10-minute music mix for the show. Yes, yes, yes. You'll be able to hear that sometime in the next few weeks, if not sooner. One of the mottos on this show is You Shape the Show. With that in mind, how can you get involved? Well, there are several ways. There's You Say We Play, you say what you want to hear. If we've got it, we'll play it. As simple as that, as long as the track is broadcastable. There's the Colourful Showcase. 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Yes. There's the Something Else track, where we play something completely different. 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When you get there, please scroll to the bottom of the page, click on Contact Us, then type your message. Please put DJS in the body of your message, then I'll get it. Thank you. No, thank you. Dennis Brown. Oh, yeah. Sitting and watching. Yeah.

Dennis Brown Sitting and Watching, released 1979 as a 7 and 12 inch in Jamaica and the UK. Track released on the Sly and Robbie record label Taxi Records. Dayton. I love, love, love Dayton. Meet the Man. 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I'm the Selector DJS.

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2: Dayton, Meet the Man, released 1982. 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If only. Oh, behave yourself, DJS, behave yourself. That is almost it. Apart from the home straight, a special one this week as we pay tribute to the one and only Dolly Parton, following Martin's tribute in the first hour. Thank you for listening. It's been a busy, busy show. Thank you, silent listeners. Thank you, Leonard in Leicester, for You Say We Play. I really enjoyed it. Don't forget, people, you shape the show. You can do something similar. Why don't you? I'll be back next week, same time, same place. Hope you can join me then. Hopefully, normal service will be resumed. Keep it colourful.
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Dolly Parton, Two Doors Down. Dolly Parton, Love is Like a Butterfly. Dolly Parton, My Tennessee Mountain Home. Dolly Parton with Linda Ronstadt and Emmylou Harris after the Gold Rush. Dolly Parton with Linda Ronstadt and Emmylou Harris, To Know Him is to Love Him. Don't forget, after the 10 o'clock news Monday nights, The Shoulder Shaker Show. After the 7 o'clock news Saturday evenings, Fresh Music Hour. Bye bye.

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1: Hampshire police say officers were pushed off motorbikes during anti-migrant protests in Portsmouth. The force say it's investigating potential assaults and criminal damage after vehicles were smashed when demonstrators tried to stop migrants being driven away to Kent. Policing Minister Sarah Jones says there's no excuse for threatening behaviour.
2: Disorder of any kind will never be tolerated. And those who cross the line from peaceful protest into illegality will face the full force of the law.
1: A manhunt's been launched in Scotland after a fatal hit and run near Edinburgh Airport. Police say it happened near Newbridge this morning after reports of a crash between four cars. Two women and a man left the scene on foot. Jaguar Land Rover are axing 4,000 jobs. The car manufacturer says it'll mainly impact office roles. And Liam and Noel Gallagher are described as emotional when discussing their reunion in a new Oasis documentary. From Radio News Hub, I'm Lucy Gorman-Lee.
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2: Hampshire police say officers were pushed off motorbikes during anti-migrant protests in Portsmouth. The force say it's investigating potential assaults and criminal damage after vehicles were smashed when demonstrators tried to stop migrants being driven away to Kent. Policing Minister Sarah Jones says there's no excuse for threatening behaviour.
3: The impact was felt by local residents and workers for whom the scenes will have been unnerving, as well as ferry passengers and motorists who face delays as a result.
2: The King says the Duke and Duchess of Sussex remain private citizens. That's in a letter published on Charles's behalf after Harry and Meghan returned to the UK with their children last month. The Prime Minister spoke to Donald Trump about the war in Ukraine. Andy Burnham and the US President agreed the need to work on a ceasefire in the country in a phone call. And Saturday Night Live UK has a new cast member for season two. It's Freddie Meredith. It starts this weekend. From Radio News Hub, I'm Lucy Gorman-Lee.
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0: Jale Jale go call. He will come and judge you. He said, Jale Jale, look at this man. When you go buy cheap cheap? I go say, Now listen. Get in there, never mind.
1: Never mind.
0: I go do my part, and you go do your part too. Now listen. Me, I don't know how Oga go get money. All I know is that Oga cannot sleep at night. Ah. You go say,

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2: Officers became the target for anti-migrant protesters in Portsmouth. That's what the head of Hampshire Police says after activists attempted to block the road leading away from the RNLI lifeboat station after migrants were brought to shore. Policing Minister Sarah Jones says disorder won't be tolerated.
3: Peaceful protest is a fundamental part of our democracy, but so too is the right of other citizens to go about their lives without undue interference.
2: A manhunt's been launched in Scotland after a fatal hit-and-run near Edinburgh Airport. Police say it happened near Newbridge after reports of a crash between four cars. Two women and a man left the scene on foot before officers arrived. The average price to buy a house in the UK fell last month. Lloyd says it's the first annual decrease since the end of 2023. And Liam and Noel Gallagher are described as emotional when discussing their reunion in a new Oasis documentary. From Radio News Hub, I'm Lucy Gorman-Lee.
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1: 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Coming up.

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1: Ed Miliband is set to announce sanctions on Israeli settlements in the West Bank as part of a toughened stance under Andy Burnham's government. The Foreign Secretary is expected to set out a reset of the UK's relations with Israel in a common statement later. Hampshire police say officers were pushed off motorcycles during anti-migrant protests in Portsmouth. The force say it's investigating potential assaults and criminal damage after vehicles were smashed when demonstrators tried to stop migrants being driven away to Kent. The policing minister, Sarah Jones, said there's no excuse for threatening behaviour.
2: Disorder of any kind will never be tolerated. And those who cross the line from peaceful protest into illegality will face the full force of the law.
1: Retailers suffered a disappointing August as looming household bill increases saw consumers rein in their spending. That's continued data from the British Retail Consortium and KPMG. And a drag king and a paediatric doctor are among the cast joining the tent for the new season of The Great British Bake Off. That's the latest from Radio News Hub. I'm Jules Eatbridge.
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